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6: Here's a look at your forecast. Mainly cloudy skies tonight with lows around 56. Southeasterly winds 8 to 15 miles per hour. Daytime highs approaching 87 tomorrow. Sunshine mixed with clouds at times. Lows around 54 tomorrow night, partly cloudy. And that's your updated forecast. I'm meteorologist Paul Trombley. Get the latest weather updates online at minnesotadailyweather.com. Right now, 81.
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0: It's the 20th anniversary. Ride for the Troops. June 5th through the 7th at the Bemidji Eagles Club. The weekend kicks off Friday night with the Eagles' famous walleye dinner, followed by a free live concert featuring Rick Adams.
1: Peace, love, and positive vibes. 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
0: Then on Saturday, it's Cars and Caffeine from 9 a.m. to 11 a.m. And then at 11 a.m., it's the second annual Ride for the Troops Car, Bike, Truck, and Trike Show. 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And kickstands up. 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
3: Here's a look at your forecast. Mainly cloudy skies tonight with lows around 56. Southeasterly winds 8 to 15 miles per hour. Daytime highs approaching 87 tomorrow. Sunshine mixed with clouds at times. Lows around 54 tomorrow night, partly cloudy. And that's your updated forecast. I'm meteorologist Paul Trombley. Get the latest weather updates online at minnesotadailyweather.com. Right now, 81.
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6: Here's a look at your forecast. Lows level off around 56 tonight under mainly cloudy skies. Winds out of the southeast, 8 to 15 miles per hour. Daytime highs approaching 87 tomorrow. A blend of clouds and sun. Lows dip down to about 54 tomorrow night, partly cloudy. And that's your updated forecast. I'm meteorologist Paul Trombley. Get the latest weather updates online at MinnesotaDailyWeather.com. Right now, 77.
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2: 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Here's a look at your forecast.
3: Lows level off around 56 tonight under mainly cloudy skies. Winds out of the southeast, 8 to 15 miles per hour. Daytime highs approaching 87. Tomorrow, a blend of clouds and sun. Lows dip down to about 54. Tomorrow night, partly cloudy. And that's your updated forecast. I'm meteorologist Paul Trombley. Get the latest weather updates online at MinnesotaDailyWeather.com. Right now, 77.
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6: Here's a look at your forecast. Lows around 56. Tonight, under partly cloudy skies, southeasterly winds, 5 to 10 miles per hour. High temperatures reach up to 87. Tomorrow, sunshine mixed with clouds at times. Tomorrow night, lows dip down to about 54. And that's your updated forecast. I'm meteorologist Paul Trombley. Get the latest weather updates online at minnesotadailyweather.com. Right now, it's 75 degrees.
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3: Here's a look at your forecast. Lows around 56. Tonight, under partly cloudy skies, southeasterly winds, 5 to 10 miles per hour. High temperatures reach up to 87 tomorrow. Sunshine mixed with clouds at times. Tomorrow night, lows dip down to about 54. And that's your updated forecast. I'm meteorologist Paul Frombly. Get the latest weather updates online at minnesotadailyweather.com. Right now, it's 75 degrees.
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8: Here's a look at your forecast.
9: Lows dip down to about 56 tonight under overcast skies. Southeasterly winds 8 to 15 miles per hour. Daytime highs approaching 87 tomorrow. Sunshine mixed with clouds at times. Lows level off around 54 tomorrow night. Partly cloudy. And that's your updated forecast. I'm meteorologist Paul Trombley. Get the latest weather updates online at minnesotadailyweather.com. Currently, it's 75 degrees.
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0: Hey, it's Rick. I'm out here fixing the roads you drive on every day. 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
5: Here's a look at your forecast. Lows dip down to about 56 tonight under overcast skies. Southeasterly winds 8 to 15 miles per hour. Daytime highs approaching 87 tomorrow. Sunshine mixed with clouds at times. Lows level off around 54 tomorrow night. Partly cloudy. And that's your updated forecast. I'm meteorologist Paul Trombley. Get the latest weather updates online at minnesotadailyweather.com. Currently, it's 75 degrees.
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6: Here's a look at your forecast. Lows dip down to about 56 tonight under overcast skies. Southeasterly winds 8 to 15 miles per hour. Daytime highs approaching 87 tomorrow. Sunshine mixed with clouds at times. Lows level off around 54 tomorrow night, partly cloudy. And that's your updated forecast. I'm meteorologist Paul Trombley. Get the latest weather updates online at MinnesotaDailyWeather.com. Right now, 70.
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8: Here's a look at your forecast.
9: Lows dip down to about 56 tonight under overcast skies. Southeasterly winds 8 to 15 miles per hour. Daytime highs approaching 87 tomorrow. Sunshine mixed with clouds at times. Lows level off around 54 tomorrow night. Partly cloudy. And that's your updated forecast. I'm meteorologist Paul Trombley. Get the latest weather updates online at minnesotadailyweather.com. Right now, 70.
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10: Here's a look at your forecast. Lows dip down to about 56 overnight. Under cloudy skies, winds out of the southeast, 5 to 10 miles per hour. Highs level off around 87 Sunday. Sunshine mixed with clouds at times. Lows around 54 Sunday night. And that's your updated forecast. I'm meteorologist Paul Trombley. Get the latest weather updates online at MinnesotaDailyWeather.com. 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
6: Here's a look at your forecast. Lows dip down to about 56 overnight under cloudy skies. Winds out of the southeast, 5 to 10 miles per hour. Highs level off around 87 Sunday. Sunshine mixed with clouds at times. Lows around 54 Sunday night. And that's your updated forecast. I'm meteorologist Paul Trombley. Get the latest weather updates online at MinnesotaDailyWeather.com. Currently 68.
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6: Here's a look at your forecast. Lows around 57 overnight under mainly cloudy skies, southeasterly winds 5 to 10 miles per hour. Daytime highs approaching 87 Sunday. Sunshine mixed with clouds at times. Lows dip down to about 54 Sunday night, partly cloudy. And that's your updated forecast. I'm meteorologist Paul Trombley. Get the latest weather updates online at minnesotadailyweather.com. Right now, it's 66 degrees.
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15: Here's a look at your forecast. Lows around 57 overnight under mainly cloudy skies. Southeasterly winds 5 to 10 miles per hour. Daytime highs approaching 87 Sunday. Sunshine mixed with clouds at times. Lows dip down to about 54 Sunday night, partly cloudy. And that's your updated forecast. I'm meteorologist Paul Trombley. Get the latest weather updates online at minnesotadailyweather.com. Right now, it's 66 degrees.
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1: 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But then, aren't we all? 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
8: Here's a look at your forecast.
9: Lows around 57 overnight under mainly cloudy skies, southeasterly winds 5 to 10 miles per hour. Daytime highs approaching 87 Sunday. Sunshine mixed with clouds at times. Lows dip down to about 54 Sunday night, partly cloudy. And that's your updated forecast. I'm meteorologist Paul Trombley. Get the latest weather updates online at MinnesotaDailyWeather.com. Right now, 64.
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9: Here's a look at your forecast.
10: Lows around 57 overnight under mainly cloudy skies. Southeasterly winds 5 to 10 miles per hour. Daytime highs approaching 87 Sunday. Sunshine mixed with clouds at times. Lows dip down to about 54 Sunday night, partly cloudy. And that's your updated forecast. I'm meteorologist Paul Trombley. Get the latest weather updates online at MinnesotaDailyWeather.com. Right now, 64.
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7: River City's weather. Here's a look at your forecast. Mainly cloudy skies overnight with a low of 57. Winds out of the southeast around 5 miles per hour. Daytime highs approaching 86. Sunday, a blend of clouds and sun. Partly cloudy skies Sunday night, lows dip down to about 55. And that's your updated forecast. I'm meteorologist Paul Trombley. Get the latest weather updates online at minnesotadailyweather.com. Right now, 61.
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11: Here's a look at your forecast. Mainly cloudy skies overnight with a low of 57. Winds out of the southeast around 5 miles per hour. Daytime highs approaching 86. Sunday, a blend of clouds and sun. Partly cloudy skies Sunday night. Lows dip down to about 55. And that's your updated forecast. I'm meteorologist Paul Trombley. Get the latest weather updates online at minnesotadailyweather.com. Right now, 61.
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6: Here's a look at your forecast. Lows around 57 overnight under partly cloudy skies, southeasterly winds, 5 to 10 miles per hour. A blend of clouds and sun, Sunday, highs level off around 86. Partly cloudy skies, Sunday night, 55. And that's your updated forecast. I'm meteorologist Paul Frombly. Get the latest weather updates online at MinnesotaDailyWeather.com. Right now, 59.
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14: River City's weather.
15: Here's a look at your forecast. Lows around 57 overnight under partly cloudy skies, southeasterly winds, 5 to 10 miles per hour. A blend of clouds and sun, Sunday, highs level off around 86. Partly cloudy skies, Sunday night, 55. And that's your updated forecast. I'm meteorologist Paul Frombly. Get the latest weather updates online at MinnesotaDailyWeather.com. Right now, 59.
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4: River City's weather.
5: Here's a look at your forecast. A blend of clouds and sun today with highs around 86. Southeast winds 8 to 15 miles per hour. Partly cloudy again tonight. Lows dip down to about 55. Daytime highs approaching 86. Tomorrow, a mix of clouds and sun. And that's your updated forecast. I'm meteorologist Paul Trombley. Get the latest weather updates online at MinnesotaDailyWeather.com. Currently 57.
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8: Here's a look at your forecast. A blend of clouds and sun today with highs around 86. Southeast winds 8 to 15 miles per hour. Partly cloudy again tonight. Lows dip down to about 55. Daytime highs approaching 86. Tomorrow, a mix of clouds and sun. And that's your updated forecast. I'm meteorologist Paul Trombley. Get the latest weather updates online at MinnesotaDailyWeather.com. Currently 57.
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3: News. I'm Pam Huso.
4: ICE engagement creates an incredibly dangerous situation.
3: New Jersey's Democratic Governor Mikey Sherrill, following more violent clashes between ICE agents and protesters at an immigrant detention facility in Newark.
5: Police deploying tear gas and flashbangs to disperse the large crowds. Several protesters were also seen being taken into custody.
3: That's Fox's Jackie Ibanez. A curfew is now in place around the facility between 9 p.m. and 6 a.m. With a potential Iran deal on the table.
6: Slowly but surely, we're getting, I think, what we want. And if we don't get what we want, we're going to end it a different way.
3: That was President Trump speaking to Fox News. Iranian officials have also said that a deal to extend the ceasefire is not finalized yet. America is listening to Fox News.
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12: River City's weather. Here's a look at your forecast. A blend of clouds and sun today with highs around 86. Southeast winds 8 to 15 miles per hour. Partly cloudy again tonight. Lows dip down to about 55. Daytime highs approaching 86. Tomorrow, a mix of clouds and sun. And that's your updated forecast. I'm meteorologist Paul Trombley. Get the latest weather updates online at minnesotadailyweather.com. Currently 55.
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17: 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I love acoustic music, and nobody plays it better. 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

With two tickets to paradise, getting into another week of the Acoustic Storm with a reworked version from a guy who originally tried his hand in the New York Police Department, the late Eddie Money on the Storm. Hey, it's Audrey Peretz with ya, and on this episode of the show, we've got another native New Yorker in the eye of the storm, with Billy Joel in the white hot spotlight. Neil Young and Stephen Stills recorded one album as a duo outside of their work together in Buffalo, Springfield, and CSNY. And a few years later, Neil unplugged one of those tunes from that effort, Long May You Run.

He was one of the guitarists and vocalists in the British pub rock band Brinsley Schwartz. That's Ian Gomm on the Acoustic Storm with Hold On. The Storm rolls on with some stripped-down Bon Jovi and a tune that originally appeared on their debut album, Slippery When Wet.

0: some early Stones on the Acoustic Storm, vintage 1965, with just Jagger and Richards, along with Phil Spector on bass and Jack Nitzsche on harpsichord. Play with fire. 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Classic Zeppelin and Allman Brothers blues are lined up, and then Billy Joel gets humble in the eye of the acoustic storm.
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14: Here's a look at your forecast. A blend of clouds and sun today with highs around 86. Southeast winds 8 to 15 miles per hour. Partly cloudy again tonight. Lows dip down to about 55. Daytime highs approaching 86. Tomorrow, a mix of clouds and sun. And that's your updated forecast. I'm meteorologist Paul Trombley. Get the latest weather updates online at minnesotadailyweather.com. Currently 55.
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0: 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Going to California.

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The Acoustic Storm with the Guess Who, No Sugar Tonight, New Mother Nature. And the Allman Brothers cooked up a Robert Johnson blues classic, Come On In My Kitchen. 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

0: The Acoustic Storm with a John Martin cover from Eric Clapton, May You Never, and Stevie Nicks and Fleetwood Mac with a Landslide. Billy Joel is in the eye of the storm. Billy Joel aficionados who are aware of a collector's item, one of his early recordings when he was part of a Long Island, New York area band called the Hassles. But Billy's solo career came to life with the release of the Piano Man album. And when he teamed up with producer Phil Ramone for The Stranger, well, Billy Joel made the leap to superstardom. Despite all of his success, Billy puts his talents into perspective.
1: I don't think I'm really all that extraordinary. I just think I'm competent. Oh, I know how to write music. I know how to play music. I know how to record music. I know how to do what I'm supposed to do. I know how to play the piano. I just feel like I'm competent. But in an age of incompetence, that makes me appear extraordinary. That's my theory.

0: Billy Joel in the Eye of the Acoustic Storm with an early reggae-inspired version of Only the Good Die Young, written about Virginia Callahan, a girl he had a crush on in high school. It was a case of unrequited love, thus inspiring the lyrics of that tune. The Piano Man returns again next hour. Also coming up, we've got a reservation at the Hotel California with the Eagles, live and acoustic.
1: Oh, wow.
2: That is great. I love you guys.
3: Fox News, I'm Paul Stevens. The U.S. continues to consider Iran's latest peace proposal as U.S. forces fired on a ship heading toward an Iranian port in violation of a U.S. blockade.
4: After issuing 20 warnings to a Gambia-flagged vessel trying to sail towards an Iranian port, a U.S. aircraft fired on the ship with a Hellfire missile, hitting the ship's engine room and disabling that vessel.
3: And that's Fox's Jeff Paul in Dubai. Two Carroll County sheriff's deputies were fired on Friday night during a welfare check. Deputy Logan Utt died of his injuries. A massive manhunt is underway in Virginia for the alleged shooter, Michael Puckett, considered armed and dangerous.
5: U.S. Marshals are offering a $10,000 reward for information leading to his arrest.
3: And that's Fox 8's Gretchen Spengler. The second deputy was saved by his bulletproof vest. America is listening to Fox News.
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21: Here's a look at your forecast. A blend of clouds and sun today with highs around 86. Southeast winds 8 to 15 miles per hour. Partly cloudy again tonight. Lows dip down to about 55. Daytime highs approaching 86. Tomorrow, a mix of clouds and sun. And that's your updated forecast. I'm meteorologist Paul Trombley. Get the latest weather updates online at MinnesotaDailyWeather.com. Currently 55.
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0: You're in the midst of the acoustic storm with Janis Joplin's demo for Me and Bobby McGee.

Van Morrison on the Acoustic Storm from the Moondance album, and it stoned me. And Tommy Two Tone unplugged that famous phone number song, Jenny 867-5309. Well, it seems like just yesterday, the summer of 69.

The Acoustic Storm with Paul McCartney and Wings from their acclaimed 1975-76 tour, Wings Over America, and the Beatles classic Yesterday. Audrey Parrott's with ya, storming on with a soundtrack song from the movie McVicker. It's Roger Daltrey on The Acoustic Storm, Without Your Love.

0: an acoustic spin from Skynyrd on the Storm, I Ain't the One, and Bob Dylan with an original version of All Along the Watchtower. Crosby, Stills, and Nash lead off the next set of Storm music. Also coming up, Sammy Hagar Unplugged. And then Billy Joel goes into the eye of the storm with scenes from an Italian restaurant.
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13: Here's a look at your forecast. A blend of clouds and sun today with highs around 86. Southeast winds 8 to 15 miles per hour. Partly cloudy again tonight. Lows dip down to about 55. Daytime highs approaching 86. Tomorrow, a mix of clouds and sun. And that's your updated forecast. I'm meteorologist Paul Trombley. Get the latest weather updates online at MinnesotaDailyWeather.com. Currently 55.
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0: The acoustic storm rolls on with some live Crosby, Stills, and Nash.

coulda, woulda, shoulda. I wish that I knew then what I know now when I was younger. Faces on the acoustic storm with Ooh La La. And expressing some regrets while looking back, it was Crosby, Stills, and Nash with a live take on Wasted on the Way. Well, here's one way to not have regrets. Finish what you started. Unplugging Van Halen, it's Sammy Hagar on the Storm.

From the Acoustic Storm Archives, that's John Mayall with Room to Move. The British blues rocker hired Eric Clapton to play in his band, the Blues Breakers, before Old Slow Hand really hit it big. We're focusing on Billy Joel in the eye of the Acoustic Storm. When Billy was writing material for his album, The Stranger, he came up with a song that started out as the Ballad of Brenda and Eddie.

0: Joel in the Eye of the Acoustic Storm with Scenes from an Italian Restaurant. Billy will be back in the Eye again with his signature song on the Acoustic Storm.
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4: The River.
5: Stevens, the U.S. continues to consider Iran's latest peace proposal as U.S. forces fired on a ship heading toward an Iranian port in violation of a U.S. blockade.
6: After issuing 20 warnings to a Gambia-flagged vessel trying to sail towards an Iranian port, a U.S. aircraft fired on the ship with a Hellfire missile, hitting the ship's engine room and disabling that vessel.
5: And that's Fox's Jeff Paul in Dubai. Two Carroll County sheriff's deputies were fired on Friday night during a welfare check. Deputy Logan Utt died of his injuries. A massive manhunt is underway in Virginia for the alleged shooter, Michael Puckett, considered armed and dangerous.
7: U.S. Marshals are offering a $10,000 reward for information leading to his arrest.
5: And that's Fox 8's Gretchen Spengler. The second deputy was saved by his bulletproof vest. 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
22: Here's a look at your forecast. A blend of clouds and sun today with highs around 86. Southeast winds 8 to 15 miles per hour. Partly cloudy again tonight. Lows dip down to about 55. Daytime highs approaching 86. Tomorrow, a mix of clouds and sun. And that's your updated forecast. I'm meteorologist Paul Trombley. Get the latest weather updates online at MinnesotaDailyWeather.com. Currently 55.
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listening to the music on The Storm with the Doobie Brothers, and an acoustic demo from Elton John with Grey Seal. Sir Elton was the other face with Billy Joel on the face-to-face tour that featured the two piano men. So here it is, the first weekend of November, and that means winter can't be too far behind. So it's Simon and Garfunkel on the acoustic Storm with A Hazy Shade of Winter.

the Acoustic Storm with the demo from Money from Roger Waters and Pink Floyd. Gabby Connors of South Bend, Indiana emailed the request of the week. Gabby listens to The Storm on 107.3 WRSW and writes, I'm a social justice major, and I found a lot of inspiration for my chosen course of study through the lyrics of Gord Downie of The Tragically Hip. One song that's especially moving is Wheat Kings.

0: The late Gord Downie with a tragically hip and a song called Wheat Kings. The Acoustic Storm request of the week. The hip never made it big in the U.S., but they were huge in their native Canada. The tragically hip often reflected the country's mythology in their lyrics, with references to hockey, geography, history, and culture that's recognizable to Canadians, but really unknown to outsiders. And the band's frontman, Gord Downie, was a big reason the Tragically Hip have been such hometown heroes all these years. A Beatles demo is part of the next storm front, and then Billy Joel reflects on his persona as the piano man in the eye of the acoustic storm.
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14: Here's a look at your forecast. A blend of clouds and sun today with highs around 86. Southeast winds 8 to 15 miles per hour. Partly cloudy again tonight. Lows dip down to about 55. Daytime highs approaching 86. Tomorrow, a mix of clouds and sun. And that's your updated forecast. I'm meteorologist Paul Trombley. Get the latest weather updates online at MinnesotaDailyWeather.com. Currently, it's 57 degrees.
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0: The Acoustic Storm with the Beatles and the demo for Hey Jude. Going to Mexico City on the Storm for a live acoustic version from U2 and Desire.
1: Travel says.

0: Some sweet stuff from John Fogerty with Sugar Sugar. Billy Joel is in the eye of the acoustic storm. When he was first starting out as a solo artist, to make ends meet, he would perform in a Los Angeles piano bar under the name Bill Martin. That experience inspired the song Piano Man. But Billy says his music shouldn't be defined by keyboards alone.
1: A lot of time in the old records, the piano always seemed to have been brought out in the front. And I don't necessarily agree with that the piano always had to be the lead instrument. But because I was thought of as the Piano Man, there was much more piano in the older records.

0: The title track from The Piano Man with Billy Joel in The Eye of the Storm. Stick around, there's more of The Acoustic Storm straight ahead.
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14: Here's a look at your forecast. A blend of clouds and sun today with highs around 86. Southeast winds 8 to 15 miles per hour. Partly cloudy again tonight. Lows dip down to about 55. Daytime highs approaching 86. Tomorrow, a mix of clouds and sun. And that's your updated forecast. I'm meteorologist Paul Trombley. Get the latest weather updates online at minnesotadailyweather.com. Currently, it's 57 degrees.
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0: 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Tune in again next time when we'll feature music from Pink Floyd's classic album, The Wall, in the Eye of the Storm. This is Audrey Peretz, and thanks for sharing part of your weekend with me by turning on another edition of The Acoustic Storm as we storm out of here with Emerson, Lake, and Palmer.

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4: Here's a look at your forecast. Sunshine mixed with clouds at times today, with daytime highs approaching 86. Southeast winds 8 to 15 miles per hour. Partly cloudy skies again tonight. Lows dip down to about 55. A blend of clouds and sun tomorrow. Highs around 86. And that's your updated forecast. I'm meteorologist Paul Trombley. Get the latest weather updates online at MinnesotaDailyWeather.com. Currently 63.
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6: Here's a look at your forecast. Sunshine mixed with clouds at times today, with daytime highs approaching 86. Southeast winds 8 to 15 miles per hour. Partly cloudy skies again tonight. Lows dip down to about 55. A blend of clouds and sun tomorrow. Highs around 86. And that's your updated forecast. I'm meteorologist Paul Frombly. Get the latest weather updates online at minnesotadailyweather.com. Currently 63.
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6: River City's weather. Here's a look at your forecast. Sunshine mixed with clouds at times today, with daytime highs approaching 86. Southeast winds 8 to 15 miles per hour. Partly cloudy skies again tonight. Lows dip down to about 55. A blend of clouds and sun tomorrow. Highs around 86. And that's your updated forecast. I'm meteorologist Paul Frombly. Get the latest weather updates online at minnesotadailyweather.com. Right now, 68.
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8: Here's a look at your forecast. Sunshine mixed with clouds at times today, with daytime highs approaching 86. Southeast winds 8 to 15 miles per hour. Partly cloudy skies again tonight. Lows dip down to about 55. A blend of clouds and sun tomorrow. Highs around 86. And that's your updated forecast. I'm meteorologist Paul Trombley. Get the latest weather updates online at MinnesotaDailyWeather.com. Right now, 68.
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9: River City's weather.
10: Here's a look at your forecast. Sunshine mixed with clouds at times today, with daytime highs approaching 86. Southeast winds 8 to 15 miles per hour. Partly cloudy skies again tonight. Lows dip down to about 55. A blend of clouds and sun tomorrow. Highs around 86. And that's your updated forecast. I'm meteorologist Paul Trombley. Get the latest weather updates online at minnesotadailyweather.com. Currently 72.
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11: Here's a look at your forecast. Sunshine mixed with clouds at times today, with daytime highs approaching 86. Southeast winds 8 to 15 miles per hour. Partly cloudy skies again tonight. Lows dip down to about 55. A blend of clouds and sun tomorrow. Highs around 86. And that's your updated forecast. I'm meteorologist Paul Trombley. Get the latest weather updates online at MinnesotaDailyWeather.com. Currently 72.
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4: 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We are back with one more, just one more Top Rock Countdown, all right? And this week we're going to count down all of my Gemini friends, seeing as how, you know, the sun is in Gemini right now. Geminis are freakazoids, man. My mom was a Gemini. My son Andrew's a Gemini. Michael Anthony's a Gemini. Prince, Bob Dylan, look at these guys. You know, all the nuts in the business. Woo! When we come back, we're going to kick up some Geminis. There's going to be two of them. There's going to be two of them. Ow!
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18: Here's a look at your forecast. Sunshine mixed with clouds at times this afternoon, with daytime highs approaching 86. Southeast winds 8 to 15 miles per hour. Partly cloudy skies again tonight. Lows level off around 55. Sunshine mixed with clouds at times tomorrow. High of 86. And that's your updated forecast. I'm meteorologist Paul Trombley. Get the latest weather updates online at minnesotadailyweather.com. Right now, it's 75 degrees.
17: River City's weather.
18: Here's a look at your forecast. Sunshine mixed with clouds at times this afternoon, with daytime highs approaching 86. Southeast winds 8 to 15 miles per hour. Partly cloudy skies again tonight. Lows level off around 55. Sunshine mixed with clouds at times tomorrow. High of 86. And that's your updated forecast. I'm meteorologist Paul Trombley. Get the latest weather updates online at minnesotadailyweather.com. Right now, it's 75 degrees.
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22: All right, we are back. I don't think we should start off with anybody but Mr. Michael Anthony. He's my number one Gemini buddy now. And, you know, they claim Geminis are two people and they act like two different people. Well, I can tell you something right now. Michael Anthony is one person. He acts like himself all the time. He never changes. Then again, I don't know what happens when he's at home with the old lady in the bedroom in Iraq or nothing, because I've never been around for that. So maybe that's when he goes into his other personality. But right now, check him out. The highest vocals, the best background singer in rock, the best rock and roll bass player in the world, Mr. Michael Anthony, top of the world!

And that little Michael Anthony topped the world, little Van Halen track. Man, Michael's background vocals, but are just blowing me away. Now, Bob Dylan, 5/24/1941. The man is 6 years older than me, and I'm old. But Bob Dylan, to me, is your true Gemini, because when you hear his lyrics and you see his early persona and everything, and he's got this big mystique where he won't do interviews and stuff, you don't see him do too much. Most Geminis are outgoing. But then when you read his book, it sounds like he's this down-home, down-to-earth, American pie kind of dude, man. I mean, his book blew my mind. He said, I never wanted to be a spiritual leader or a leader of a culture or any rock and roll god. He said, I just wanted to have a little house with a white picket fence in a neighborhood. That's all he ever wanted. Well, Bob, you f***ed up. Bob Dylan, Subterranean Homesick Blues.

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1: Okay, coming up, we got a little John Fogerty. Now, John is a Gemini, born 5/28/45, so he's got a couple years on me. But anyway, now John, I don't know John Fogerty. I've met him four or five times. One time he was

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He just came up on stage. New Year's Eve, I was with Carlos Santana, myself, and I forget, Denny Carmassi, I think, was playing drums, and Randy Jackson was playing bass, if I remember right. Way back, way, way, way, way, way back. Let me see, when was this? Probably like 88, 1988 or something. And I was in Van Halen at the time. So we were supposed to do a little jam at the end of the Bammies where I got best vocalist, and he didn't. And I think that pissed him off. So he came up on stage for at midnight. We were going to do the midnight hour, and he sang the whole song. Well, I stood there with my thumb in my mouth. Yeah, you know that old saying. And yeah, he never let us, nobody sing. We're all sitting there, everybody that wanted to sing a little line here, line there. Pretty soon he ends the song and walks off stage. And Carlos, a little bit later, and he looks at me and said, "Man, John threw his net on us. He netted us, man, like fish." Here's a little, I forgive you, John, okay? Because I love this song, Born on the Bayou.

Yeah, born on the bayou into Lenny Kravitz. Are you going to go my way? Now, Lenny Kravitz, he's kind of a mysterious kind of Gemini as well. He's 5'26", 64. Now, I got a few years on my man, Lenny. See, it's what I like about doing these astrological shows. I get to see everybody's birthday, and that way I find out who's older than me and who ain't. There ain't many that are older than me. The Red Rocker Sammy Hagar here with a Top Rock Countdown. But how about a little sharp-dressed man, because Frank Beard's a Gemini, 6'11", 49. Woo! ZZ Top in the house!

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11: River City's weather.
10: Here's a look at your forecast. Sunshine mixed with clouds at times this afternoon, with daytime highs approaching 86. Southeast winds 8 to 15 miles per hour. Partly cloudy skies again tonight. Lows level off around 55. Sunshine mixed with clouds at times tomorrow. High of 86. And that's your updated forecast. I'm meteorologist Paul Frombly. Get the latest weather updates online at minnesotadailyweather.com. Right now, it's 75 degrees.
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2967. 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Yeah, Noel's very talented dude. You know, Noel used to be a roadie, and then he was writing songs, and he was a guitar tech. And then he gets his own band, and I mean, come on, Oasis? Big! In Europe, man, they're so big. I mean, those guys, stadiums. His brother's not the nicest guy in the world, I heard. But we don't know what sign he is, okay?

one like you. Klaus Mainz, Scorpions. Yeah, that was No One Like You. Yeah, Klaus. He's a Gemini. A lot of Gemini good singers, you know what I mean? I'm looking at this list. Well, Frank Beard's not a good singer. He don't even sing. He's a damn drummer. Hey, how about some Cheap Trick? Another drummer, Bun E. Carlos. Cheap Trick, Surrender.

0: How about Melissa Etheridge? She's a Gemini. Now, Melissa, I've hung around with Melissa, and I'll tell you right now, she is a Gemini. She is wacky and crazy, and then she can get, like, deep and heavy and soulful. And, man, you're going, whoa, I thought you were just a party girl. You know, just fun, fun, fun. And then all of a sudden, man, she's laying some heavy stuff on you. Yeah, Acoustic for Cure. Melissa stole the show, ran the show, took over the show. James Hetfield and I were like, huh? Well, let her go. All right. Well, what do you want to do, Melissa? I want Sammy to get up there right now with so-and-so, and I want that, and I want him and John Mayer to do this, and I want this, and I want, and UK, you guys go over there. Hey, you come over here. I was like, okay, okay. I mean, she killed it, man. And she killed this song acoustically. Bring me some water.
1: Tonight I feel so weak, but all in love is

0: Yeah, bring me some water because I'm a highway star. John Lord, 6941, died a few years ago, 7612. Yeah, John Lord. I met John Lord in Europe, England, a couple different times. Highway star, Chickenfoot covered that song. If it wouldn't have been for we're doing a show on Geminis, I would have played the Chickenfoot version of Highway Star, which I'll do that at another time, but not now. Right? When we come back, we're going to play some Paul McCartney. There's a classic Gemini for you right there.
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17: Red Rocker Sammy Hagar here, back with another Top Rock Countdown, where this week we are counting down the top Gemini artists and playing a track by these fellows. Now, you know, like I said when the show first started, in case you weren't tuned in, Geminis are all about two people. You know, like Pisces got the two fish, one going this way, one going that way. But Geminis, everyone, you know, they're the twins, and everyone says they have these two characters. My mother was a Gemini, and she had a couple sides to her, I'll tell you that. Whew, man, she get that wooden spoon out and whoop my ass with it, and then tell me, oh, sweetheart, you're so cute, you're so smart, you know. Oh, we just love you, Sammy. You're the sweetest. You know, parents try to make you think that you're their favorite, right? So that's what my mom did. And I was convinced that I was her favorite. Whether I was or not, I bet you I am now. Seeing as how I buy her new cars and bought her a house. My mother's not with us anymore. But when she was alive, I'd put her on a cruise ship, man. I'd take her to Italy. I'd bring her down to Mexico, man. She got treated like... My mother loved to gamble, and I would take her to the casinos, give her $1,000, and say, go. She'd come back broke. You can't win at that. All right, well, enough of that. Enough of that. Stop.

Yeah, June 18th, 1942. Man, these guys are older than me. I can't stand it. Band on the Run, Paul McCartney. I love that song. I love Venus and Mars, maybe my favorite Paul McCartney solo record, but Band on the Run was pretty damn good too. Harry Nilsson, 6-15-41, died 1-15-94. That's a long time ago, Harry. Oh, I didn't realize that. Jump into the fire.

0: Yeah, and then we heard Smoking from my buddy Brad Delp. Classic Gemini. I loved Brad Delp. Another guy that checked out way too early. I did two tours with Boston and opening for them for the first album for 9 months, second album for 11 months, and Brad and I became dear friends. And he was one of the great singers of all time in rock and roll. When he opened his mouth, it was just like a whisper. He didn't, when he would sing next to me, man, my big loud ass voice, I'm over there saying, you know, "Hey, Trans Am, yeah," and all this stuff. And Brad's over there going, "Hello." He really had a soft voice. He was like, just whispered like an angel, but perfect pitch and a range from hell, man. Love that guy. Truly missed. Okay, all right. The Red Rock, Sammy Hagar, Top Rock Countdown about Gemini artists. Coming up, one of them Led Zeppelin guys was a Gemini. You want to find out? Hang around. We'll be right back.
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18: Here's a look at your forecast.
7: Sunshine mixed with clouds at times this afternoon, with daytime highs approaching 86. Southeast winds 8 to 15 miles per hour. Partly cloudy skies again tonight. Lows level off around 55. Sunshine mixed with clouds at times tomorrow. High of 86. And that's your updated forecast. I'm meteorologist Paul Trombley. Get the latest weather updates online at MinnesotaDailyWeather.com. Right now, it's 81 degrees.
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6: The River.
0: Yeah, Sammy Hagar's Top Rock Countdown. Are we having any fun yet? I know what you should do. Sponsored by Sammy's Beach Bar Rum. Who's Sammy? Sammy Hagar's Beach Bar Rum? Yes. Okay. Well, how is that rum, Sammy?
18: Oh, it's good. You would love it. You should try it sometime. Just put it in the refrigerator, take it out, and pour it over a coconut water ice cube with a little squeeze of lime, and you go to heaven. Mm. Or hell. Depends on how much you drink.
0: Okay, yeah. Led Zeppelin, Trampled Underfoot. Guess who? I'm not going to tell you until the song's over.

Yes, that was Led Zeppelin. Trampled Underfoot. Now, why would you play Trampled Underfoot? Because John friggin' Bonham. That's who was the Gemini. Okay? Jason's a Cancer. His dad was a Gemini. 531-48, died 925-80. Now, that was way too short. Way too short. Speaking of drummers, speaking of too short, one of my favorite drummer singers of all time from the band, Levon Helm, The Wait.

0: Yeah, three drummers in a row. First John Bonham, then Levon Helm, and Charlie Watts. Give Me Shelter from the Stones. Another drummer. Another Jim Nye drummer. Can you believe all the Jim Nye drummers? Charlie, 6'2", 41. Whew, Charlie's got me by 8 years. And I'm old. Anyway, can you believe all those guys? All drummers. All drummers. All right? Okay, when we come back, we got a few more Jim Nyes. And I would like to have, if I would have had more time, I would have played two songs from each artist. But I don't have that much time. I've only got 2 hours. What am I going to do? Ow! When we come back, we're going to get some Rock the Casbah.
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19: Here's a look at your forecast.
20: Sunshine mixed with clouds at times this afternoon, with daytime highs approaching 86. Southeast winds 8 to 15 miles per hour. Partly cloudy skies again tonight. Lows level off around 55. Sunshine mixed with clouds at times tomorrow. High of 86. And that's your updated forecast. I'm meteorologist Paul Trombley. Get the latest weather updates online at minnesotadailyweather.com. Right now, it's 81 degrees.
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11: The River.
21: Hey! Hey! Hey! Hey!
0: I'm Sammy Hagar. You are listening to Top Rock Countdown. This week, it's about Gemini artists. Some of my best friends, some of my best favorite musicians are Geminis. Yeah.

Yeah, that was Topper Heaton. He actually wrote the music for this song, Rock to Casbah. Yeah, from The Clash. The Clash were a loud, crazy, wacky band. They didn't last too long. I mean, well, they lasted a long time, but they didn't last too long together. Every time they came out with something, it was a different member, then pretty soon it was all different members, and Joe Strummer was the only guy in the band, and then Joe Strummer checks out, and then boom, it's over. Okay, all right. Hey!

0: We had another drummer, Alice in Chains, Sean Kenny, Man in the Box, my favorite Alice in Chains tune. Jerry Cantrell wants to break my neck every time he comes to Cabo, which is every year for my birthday, and then a couple of other times a year we meet down there. And I say, he goes, let's go on stage, jam. Okay, what are we going to play? Well, I want to do Man in the Box. He goes, dude, why don't you learn some other songs? I'm going, that's my favorite Alice in Chains song. So, you know, Down in a Hole, I've done that before, and I've done a couple other ones with him. But, you know, Man in the Box, God, come on. I mean, when you bust on the scene with Man in the Box, man, that's a tough act to follow. I've got to tell you, okay? But anyway, Sean, cool guy, cool drummer, 527-66. We got one more song coming at you, one more to close the show out with our Gemini friends. And finally nothing.
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23: River City's weather.
24: Here's a look at your forecast. Sunshine mixed with clouds at times this afternoon, with daytime highs approaching 86. Southeast winds 8 to 15 miles per hour. Partly cloudy skies again tonight. Lows level off around 55. Sunshine mixed with clouds at times tomorrow. High of 86. And that's your updated forecast. I'm meteorologist Paul Trombley. Get the latest weather updates online at MinnesotaDailyWeather.com. Right now, it's 81 degrees.
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4: The Red Rocker, Sammy Hagar, Top Rock Countdown. We'll be coming right back with our last one for the day, for the night, whatever time it is for you. It's probably a different time for me, and I hope you're having fun. And if you're not, well, try. Here's Stone Temple Pilots, Eric Kretz, Vaseline.

0: Stone Temple Pilots. All good things must end. We are going. We are out. Hope you had a good time. I had a blast hanging with you. And all these Jim Nye crazy mother... Boop, boop, boop, boop, boop. Bye-bye. See you later. Adios.
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9: Here's a look at your forecast. Sunshine mixed with clouds at times this afternoon, with daytime highs approaching 86. Southeast winds 8 to 15 miles per hour. Partly cloudy skies again tonight. Lows level off around 55. Sunshine mixed with clouds at times tomorrow. High of 86. And that's your updated forecast. I'm meteorologist Paul Trombley. Get the latest weather updates online at minnesotadailyweather.com. Right now, it's 81 degrees.
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0: John Henry Bonham, born May 31st, 1948, in Redditch, England. Led Zeppelin's drummer extraordinaire and literal driving force. Rolling Stone magazine readers named Bonham the best drummer of all time in 2011. Don't know anyone who would disagree. We'll celebrate his birthday on today's Get the Let Out.
1: A percussionist. On drums, John Bonham. Moby Dick! Yeah.

Moby Dick, John Bonham's signature showcase from Led Zeppelin.

0: to. As we found out for sure when Jimmy Page released the companion disc to the remastered Led Zeppelin II, Moby Dick was put together from a couple of different sessions. In July 1968, Jimmy Page was putting together the new band that would become Led Zeppelin. He had already recruited John Paul Jones and then Robert Plant. Plant had worked with fellow teenager John Bonham in 1965 in a group called the Crawling King Snakes. Plant recommended John Bonham to Jimmy Page. So Page and his manager, Peter Grant, went to check out Bonham when he was touring with American folk singer Tim Rose at a club in Hampstead, North London. Page talks about seeing John Bonham play for the first time.
1: I went to see him play in a club, and at the time, at the time when I was putting Led Zeppelin together and sort of headhunting people, and I did actually have a drummer in mind because of this incredible talent that was there in the Midlands. The reputation of John Bonham hadn't really come outside of the Midlands, but he got this gig with Tim Rose, and he was playing in London in a small club, and I heard him and I thought, this is absolutely, you know, he's absolutely amazing. He's definitely the drummer to try and pull on board with this. It was his attitude to his playing, but the dynamics as well. That was a key to what I was going to try and get together in this Zeppelin band.

0: Dazed and Confused from the first Zeppelin album, showcasing the drumming of John Bonham. Not only was Jimmy Page naturally impressed with John Bonham's drumming when he first heard him, but Bonham far exceeded Page's expectations.
1: Although I had in mind a very powerful drummer, you know, I wasn't ready for John Bonham. I must say he was beyond the realms of anything that I could possibly have imagined. You know, it's absolutely phenomenal.
0: Next, we'll hear from John Paul Jones as we commemorate the birthday of John Bonham on Get the Lead Out.
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12: Here's a look at your forecast. A blend of clouds and sun this afternoon with highs around 86. Winds out of the southeast, 8 to 15 miles per hour. Lows dip down to about 55 tonight. Mainly cloudy skies expected. Highs around 86 tomorrow. Partly cloudy. And that's your updated forecast. I'm meteorologist Paul Trombley. Get the latest weather updates online at MinnesotaDailyWeather.com. Right now, it's 81 degrees.
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0: It's Carol Miller, and we're getting the lead out, this week celebrating John Bonham's birthday. The musical relationship between the drummer and the bass player is key for a rock band. John Paul Jones, keyboardist and bassist for Led Zeppelin, talks about how he and Bonham selected strangely related symbols, or runes, when coming up with the graphics for Led Zeppelin's fourth album.
13: I don't know who came up with the idea of the runes. The idea was to choose runes from various sources that somehow you felt an affinity to. And there was a few books and publications that, you know, okay, let's do it from these. And sure enough, Bonzo and I went and chose our stuff that we felt, you know, we liked the look of and had, kind of spoke to you. I don't know how, but kind of spoke. And kind of strange in a way because graphically, the rune that I chose and the rune that Bonzo chose are kind of exactly the reverse, and we chose them at different times, different places. But they were graphically the reverse. His is a circle that makes my sign in the middle, and mine's my sign, and it's got a circle around it. It's like it's one of those moments.

0: When the Levee Breaks from Led Zeppelin's fourth album on Get the Lead Out. We're celebrating drummer John Bonham's birthday. John Paul Jones explains that some people mistook Bonham's powerful drumming style for a lack of control and technique, while that was far from the case.
1: He wasn't musically out of control in any way. He knew just what he was doing. But he, you know, he could take chances, as we all did in those days. Just take a lot of chances on stage, and it's great, you know. Sometimes they come off, sometimes they don't.

0: Communication Breakdown, live from the BBC Sessions. This is Get the Lead Out, celebrating John Bonham's birthday. We've heard from Jimmy Page and John Paul Jones about John Bonham, and now Robert Plant talks about how John Bonham's parents kept them going at the beginning.
1: To be honest, we had a lot of creativity and a lot of kinship and brotherhood, but we were mostly kept going thanks to his mom and dad. You know, and when we did the O2 reunion some years back, Joan Bonzo's mom came to the gig, and she was always such a great energy, you know. She'd known me since I was 16, 15 or 16. And she sat there in taffeta and sort of silks and stuff and looked up at me and went, still precocious.
0: Well, we've heard from Page, Jones and Plant on John Bonham's birthday edition of Get the Let Out. We'll hear some words from the late John Bonham himself next.
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18: Here's a look at your forecast. A blend of clouds and sun this afternoon with highs around 86. Winds out of the southeast, 8 to 15 miles per hour. Lows dip down to about 55. Tonight, mainly cloudy skies expected. Highs around 86. Tomorrow, partly cloudy. And that's your updated forecast. I'm meteorologist Paul Trombley. Get the latest weather updates online at MinnesotaDailyWeather.com. Right now, it's 81 degrees.
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0: You're with Carol Miller, and we're getting the Let Out, celebrating the birthday of John Henry Bonham. Jimmy Page said one of the main reasons he wanted to put out the Coda album was to showcase his secretly recorded drum piece with Bonham called Bonzo's Montreux. And when Page released the remastered Zeppelin catalog, with previously unreleased recordings, he included a, quote, mix construction in progress of Bonzo's Montreux.

0: Zeppelin Live from Led Zeppelin DVD, recorded at Madison Square Garden in July 1973. John Bonham commented about knowing the audience.
1: I think these days, let's say the public, you know, it's not just say the kids, because we've had sort of all sorts of people at concerts, you know. Mm-hmm. I think that they're coming to listen to what you're playing and not just to look at you and see what you are. I mean, I remember when I was, let's go back a few years, when I first went to see the Beatles, because we've mentioned them a few times, it was to look at them, you know. Mm-hmm. It wasn't, you didn't really bother what you were listening to. And today, well, it's not what you are, it's what you're playing.
0: Getting the Lead Out and celebrating the birthday of John Bonham. He'll have the last word next.
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12: Here's a look at your forecast. A blend of clouds and sun this afternoon with highs around 86. Winds out of the southeast, 8 to 15 miles per hour. Lows dip down to about 55 tonight. Mainly cloudy skies expected. Highs around 86 tomorrow, partly cloudy. And that's your updated forecast. I'm meteorologist Paul Trombley. Get the latest weather updates online at minnesotadailyweather.com. Right now, it's 81 degrees.
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0: We've been marking the birthday of John Bonham on today's Get the Lead Out. Bonham gave his last television interview in Scotland in 1980. The interviewer, Billy Connolly, had a tough time getting Bonham to talk, but Bonham had a big smile on his face.
13: A guy who is possibly the the best rock and roll drummer on earth. Would you agree with that? I'm sure you would agree with that, John.
14: Not at all.
13: No, he doesn't agree with that at all. And I'm going to ask him a most important question here. So it must have taken you years to learn to play like that, did it?
14: Not really.
13: The weather's turned out nice again, Johnny.
14: So.
13: Yeah.
0: That was John Bonham in 1980. But as of February 2025, we got to hear a lot more of his story from the amazing footage put together for the award-winning documentary, Becoming Led Zeppelin. The original recordings of Led Zeppelin stand as a testament to the unique talent of John Bonham. But perhaps his legacy is best represented by his son, Jason, who proudly carries on his father's tradition.

Zeppelin, featuring Jason Bonham, Celebration Day, in tribute to his father's legacy. I hope you enjoyed our show commemorating John Bonham's birthday, and we'll do it again next year. That's our show for this week. This show was written and produced by myself, Carol Miller, for Quarter Hour Building and Maintenance Limited. 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And thank yous to Stefan Jones, Charles Steinauer, Vanessa Cahookham, and all our associates at United Stations Radio Networks. This is Carol Miller. Thanks for listening, and getting the let out.

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7: Here's a look at your forecast. Partly cloudy skies this afternoon with a high of 86. Southeasterly winds 8 to 15 miles per hour. Lows around 53 tonight, mainly cloudy skies. Daytime highs approaching 86. Tomorrow, sunshine mixed with clouds at times. And that's your updated forecast. I'm meteorologist Paul Trombley. Get the latest weather updates online at minnesotadailyweather.com. Currently, it's 82 degrees.
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9: River City's weather.
10: Here's a look at your forecast. Partly cloudy skies this afternoon with a high of 86. Southeasterly winds 8 to 15 miles per hour. Lows around 53 tonight, mainly cloudy skies. Daytime highs approaching 86 tomorrow. Sunshine mixed with clouds at times. And that's your updated forecast. I'm meteorologist Paul Trombley. Get the latest weather updates online at MinnesotaDailyWeather.com. Currently, it's 82 degrees.
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6: Here's a look at your forecast. Lows dip down to about 53 tonight under mainly cloudy skies, southeasterly winds, 5 to 10 miles per hour. Sunshine mixed with clouds at times tomorrow. Highs level off around 86. Lows around 53 tomorrow night, partly cloudy. And that's your updated forecast. I'm meteorologist Paul Trombley. Get the latest weather updates online at minnesotadailyweather.com. Right now, 83.
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4: Here's a look at your forecast. Lows dip down to about 53 tonight under mainly cloudy skies. Southeasterly winds, 5 to 10 miles per hour. Sunshine mixed with clouds at times tomorrow. Highs level off around 86. Lows around 53 tomorrow night, partly cloudy. And that's your updated forecast. I'm meteorologist Paul Trombley. Get the latest weather updates online at minnesotadailyweather.com. Right now, 83.
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5: Here's a look at your forecast. Lows dip down to about 53 tonight under mainly cloudy skies, southeasterly winds, 5 to 10 miles per hour. Sunshine mixed with clouds at times tomorrow. Highs level off around 86. Lows around 53 tomorrow night, partly cloudy. And that's your updated forecast. I'm meteorologist Paul Trombley. Get the latest weather updates online at minnesotadailyweather.com. Right now, it's 82 degrees.
6: Tick-tock, tick-tock.
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9: Here's a look at your forecast. Lows dip down to about 53 tonight under mainly cloudy skies. Southeasterly winds, 5 to 10 miles per hour. Sunshine mixed with clouds at times tomorrow. Highs level off around 86. Lows around 53. Tomorrow night, partly cloudy. And that's your updated forecast. I'm meteorologist Paul Trombley. Get the latest weather updates online at MinnesotaDailyWeather.com. Right now, it's 82 degrees.
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7: Here's a look at your forecast. Lows dip down to about 53 tonight under mainly cloudy skies. Southeasterly winds, 5 to 10 miles per hour. Sunshine mixed with clouds at times tomorrow. Highs level off around 86. Lows around 53 tomorrow night, partly cloudy. And that's your updated forecast. I'm meteorologist Paul Trombley. Get the latest weather updates online at MinnesotaDailyWeather.com. Currently, it's 81 degrees.
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8: City's weather. Here's a look at your forecast.
9: Lows dip down to about 53 tonight under mainly cloudy skies. Southeasterly winds, 5 to 10 miles per hour. Sunshine mixed with clouds at times tomorrow. Highs level off around 86. Lows around 53 tomorrow night, partly cloudy. And that's your updated forecast. I'm meteorologist Paul Trombley. Get the latest weather updates online at MinnesotaDailyWeather.com. Currently, it's 81 degrees.
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